0: country. It's another hot country weekend.
1: Very hot.
0: Crank it.
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0: It's Mark Houston and Lauren Stiles. We're live tonight at the Central States Fair and Rodeo. Stitchy has got his big music event that's going on downtown, the Four Winds Music Festival, which is happening at the
1: Bacon Park 776.
0: Yeah, at the seven. Right. It's God. Oh, it's just been such a.
1: You're not doing good with names
0: week.
1: Today.
0: I'm not doing good with names.
1: I'm the new girl. I come by it honestly. If I don't.
0: It's
1: know
0: at the
1: name
0: park in Bacon Park. Okay, yeah. That's where it's at.
1: The nightclub there.
0: Yes. Why am I looking at the camera right now? We're not. Yeah. We're not doing anything.
1: We're
0: on
1: not.
0: The
1: camera. We're not live right now.
0: No, we're not.
1: Do you want to be live
0: on the radio? No, I don't want to be live anymore. I'm tired of being live.
1: Nah,
0: I want to go home.
1: True. That's not true.
0: I want to go home for a minute. All right.
1: He wrote too many rides, you guys. His tum-tum's
0: I did not
1: feeling so good.
0: I don't ride rides. Nobody needs to be that sick.
1: Okay
0: so remember, Mountain States Demolition Derby is tonight.
1: Yep, starting at 7 o'clock.
0: Yep.
1: The grandstands have already opened, and I have two tickets that nobody has claimed. So if you run up to us, to me specifically, Lauren Stiles, I will be all cowgirled out today. I'll have
0: my
1: white palm
0: hat on and some jacket that her grandpa wore. And
1: yeah.
0: He was apparently 4'9".
1: he was a tiny man.
0: Okay, so it fits her, so it's great.
1: Yeah.
0: All right, yeah, if you can find her, she's got free tickets for you.
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8: From the Waring Sturgis Ford Weather Center, I'm meteorologist Ember Sky. A chance of rain and thunderstorms this evening, then mostly cloudy overnight with a low near 64. Sunday morning turns mostly sunny, warming quickly on the way to a high near 93.
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0: It's Mark Houston and Lauren Stiles. We're live on the Cat 98.7. It is the Central States Fair and Rodeo. Rides are riding, and pretty soon cars are going to be smashing into each other.
1: Yeah, and I'm so excited.
0: Are you staying for this tonight?
1: Yes.
0: Are you really?
1: Yes, I have two tickets.
0: Do they smash cars together in Montana?
1: Yeah. But that's just hillbilly.
0: Usually
1: stuff.
0: Just on the interstate, though, right? Because you guys in your speed limit?
1: No. That's the deer, the moose, and the bears.
0: Did you get your speed limit back? Because for a while there, it was like whatever you could go.
1: Yeah, you could do whatever you wanted. Yeah, we had to because we were going to lose our federal funding. And Montana's a big state to cover the cost of maintaining the roads.
0: Yeah, driving across Montana is miserable.
1: So they did
0: miserable.
1: Implement it. However, you probably won't get pulled over. 10 over, not going to happen. 20 over, they have to.
0: Sissies. You Montanans, yeah. Sissies right
1: but
0: now.
1: But it's on black ice. So it's
0: jeepers.
1: Fun.
0: All right. Yeah. Anyway, tonight, Demolition Derby. Tomorrow, Range Days Rodeos. The Demolition Derby gets underway at 7 o'clock tonight. We will be live here again on Monday, I believe. The Roadhouse will be here. Sunday, we are not here. No, we are here just Monday and Tuesday, and then a week from Saturday again. We'll be in and out here, though.
1: Well,
0: I mean,
1: I'll be live here.
0: I'll
1: be here visiting and stuff. I want to watch the rodeo tomorrow.
0: I'm sure you do.
1: You're
0: weird that way.
1: I'm not weird. I'm just smart.
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0: It's Cat Country 98.7. It's Mark Houston and Lauren Stiles.
1: Hi, guys.
0: We're getting ready to wrap things up here at the Central States Fair and Rodeo because once these cars start slamming into each other, you're not going to be able to hear us anyway.
1: Yeah.
0: So we'll be done and we'll go home and we'll get ready for tomorrow.
1: Well, except me. I'm going to be out there screaming my head off.
0: Well, she will be. It's a good thing, though, that she's not in her car driving. Yes, she'll get a ticket.
1: I got road rage.
0: She'll get a ticket and she has road rage. So
1: no, I don't.
0: Anyway, no. Thank you so much, everybody, for hanging out with us this afternoon again. We'll be back on Monday here at the Central States Fair and Rodeo. CentralStatesFairInc.com is where you can get details. The Range Days Rodeo starts tomorrow at 7 o'clock. So it'll be four straight night of rodeos. Sunday night, Monday night, Tuesday night, and then the big X-Bronc. And if you listened to my conversation earlier with Ron Jeffries, we have two locals that are competing for the X-Bronc on Wednesday. And this is just a huge, huge event when it comes to the qualifying rounds. So it's, I believe, I don't remember what he told me, and I don't want to sound stupid. So hopefully you remember what
1: finals.
0: He said earlier.
1: Is
0: well,
1: that what
0: it's
1: you were gonna say?
0: No, he gave me some really cool stats on the X-Bronc that were really fascinating.
1: Oh,
0: and I forgot them because it's been a long day.
1: It
0: but
1: has
0: just
1: been
0: come
1: a long
0: out
1: day.
0: And watch them because it's great.
1: Yeah,
0: okay, check it out.
1: I'm gonna be there.
0: All right, we'll talk to you again on Monday. It's Lauren and Houston here on the Cat 98.7. Have a safe night.
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7: From the Waring Sturgis Ford Weather Center, I'm meteorologist Ember Sky. A chance of rain and thunderstorms this evening, then mostly cloudy overnight with a low near 64. Sunday morning turns mostly sunny, warming quickly on the way to a high near 93.
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3: And

0: I truly think that O'Connell wanted nothing to do with J.J. McCarthy. I still believe that. I absolutely believe that J.J. McCarthy will be traded before week one.
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16: From the Waring Sturgis Ford Weather Center, I'm meteorologist Ember Sky. A chance of rain and thunderstorms this evening, then mostly cloudy overnight with a low near 64. Sunday morning turns mostly sunny, warming quickly on the way to a high near 93.
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14: From the Waring Sturgis Ford Weather Center, I'm meteorologist Ember Sky. A chance of rain and thunderstorms this evening, then mostly cloudy overnight with a low near 64. Sunday morning turns mostly sunny, warming quickly on the way to a high near 93.
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5: From the Waring Sturgis Ford Weather Center, I'm meteorologist Ember Sky. A chance of rain and thunderstorms this evening, then mostly cloudy overnight with a low near 64. Sunday morning turns mostly sunny, warming quickly on the way to a high near 93.
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26: From the Waring Sturgis Ford Weather Center, I'm meteorologist Ember Sky. A chance of rain and thunderstorms this evening, then mostly cloudy overnight with a low near 64. Sunday morning turns mostly sunny, warming quickly on the way to a high near 93.
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12: From the Waring Sturgis Ford Weather Center, I'm meteorologist Ember Sky. A chance of rain and thunderstorms this evening, then mostly cloudy overnight with a low near 64. Sunday morning turns mostly sunny, warming quickly on the way to a high near 93.
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14: From the Waring Sturgis Ford Weather Center, I'm meteorologist Ember Sky. A chance of rain and thunderstorms this evening, then mostly cloudy overnight with a low near 64. Sunday morning turns mostly sunny, warming quickly on the way to a high near 93.
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10: From the Waring Sturgis Ford Weather Center, I'm meteorologist Ember Sky. A chance of rain and thunderstorms this evening, then mostly cloudy overnight with a low near 64. Sunday morning turns mostly sunny, warming quickly on the way to a high near 93.
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I saw the old man's face, front page obituary. 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
4: From the Waring Sturgis Ford Weather Center, I'm meteorologist Ember Sky. A chance of rain and thunderstorms this evening, then mostly cloudy overnight with a low near 64. Sunday morning turns mostly sunny, warming quickly on the way to a high near 93.
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13: From the Waring Sturgis Ford Weather Center, I'm meteorologist Ember Sky. A chance of rain and thunderstorms this evening, then mostly cloudy overnight with a low near 64. Sunday morning turns mostly sunny, warming quickly on the way to a high near 93.
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3: 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I still believe that. 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I absolutely believe that J.J. 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
20: From the Waring Sturgis Ford Weather Center, I'm meteorologist Ember Sky. A chance of rain and thunderstorms this evening, then mostly cloudy overnight with a low near 64. Sunday morning turns mostly sunny, warming quickly on the way to a high near 93.
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7: From the Waring Sturgis Ford Weather Center, I'm meteorologist Ember Sky. Overnight, mostly cloudy with a low near 64. Later today, mostly sunny with a slight chance of afternoon storms and a high of 93. Storms return Sunday night. Monday, sunny near 91.
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5: From the Waring Sturgis Ford Weather Center, I'm meteorologist Ember Sky. Overnight, mostly cloudy with a low near 64. Later today, mostly sunny with a slight chance of afternoon storms and a high of 93. Storms return Sunday night. Monday, sunny near 91.
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9: From the Waring Sturgis Ford Weather Center, I'm meteorologist Ember Sky. Overnight, mostly cloudy with a low near 64. Later today, mostly sunny with a slight chance of afternoon storms and a high of 93. Storms return Sunday night. Monday, sunny near 91.
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7: From the Waring Sturgis Ford Weather Center, I'm meteorologist Ember Sky. Overnight, mostly cloudy with a low near 64. Later today, mostly sunny with a slight chance of afternoon storms and a high of 93. Storms return Sunday night. Monday, sunny near 91.
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4: From the Waring Sturgis Ford Weather Center, I'm meteorologist Ember Sky. Overnight, mostly cloudy with a low near 64. Later today, mostly sunny with a slight chance of afternoon storms and a high of 93. Storms return Sunday night. Monday, sunny near 91.
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5: From the Waring Sturgis Ford Weather Center, I'm meteorologist Ember Skye. Overnight, mostly cloudy with a low near 64. Later today, mostly sunny with a slight chance of afternoon storms and a high of 93. Storms return Sunday night. Monday, sunny near 91.
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6: From the Waring Sturgis Ford Weather Center, I'm meteorologist Ember Sky. Overnight, mostly cloudy with a low near 64. Later today, mostly sunny with a slight chance of afternoon storms and a high of 93. Storms return Sunday night. Monday, sunny near 91.
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4: From the Waring Sturgis Ford Weather Center, I'm meteorologist Ember Sky. Overnight, mostly cloudy with a low near 64. Later today, mostly sunny with a slight chance of afternoon storms and a high of 93. Storms return Sunday night. Monday, sunny near 91.
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3: 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I still believe that. I absolutely believe that J.J. McCarthy will be traded before week one.
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6: From the Waring Sturgis Ford Weather Center, I'm meteorologist Ember Sky. Overnight, mostly cloudy with a low near 64. Later today, mostly sunny with a slight chance of afternoon storms and a high of 93. Storms return Sunday night. Monday, sunny near 91.
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7: From the Waring Sturgis Ford Weather Center, I'm meteorologist Ember Skye. Overnight, mostly cloudy with a low near 64. Later today, mostly sunny with a slight chance of afternoon storms and a high of 93. Storms return Sunday night. Monday, sunny near 91.
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4: From the Waring Sturgis Ford Weather Center, I'm meteorologist Ember Sky. Overnight, mostly cloudy with a low near 64. Later today, mostly sunny with a slight chance of afternoon storms and a high of 93. Storms return Sunday night. Monday, sunny near 91.
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4: From the Waring Sturgis Ford Weather Center, I'm meteorologist Ember Sky. Overnight, mostly cloudy with a low near 64. Later today, mostly sunny with a slight chance of afternoon storms and a high of 93. Storms return Sunday night. Monday, sunny near 91.
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2: What is one word to describe Rapid City Area Schools?
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2: 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It's like, instead of remodeling my whole house, I could probably only do my kitchen because of rising costs.
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14: From the Waring Sturgis Ford Weather Center, I'm meteorologist Ember Sky. Mostly sunny today, with a slight chance of showers and thunderstorms late this afternoon through tonight. Today's high reaches 93, with an overnight low of 67. Monday stays sunny with a high near 92.
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4: From the Waring Sturgis Ford Weather Center, I'm meteorologist Ember Skye. Mostly sunny today with a slight chance of showers and thunderstorms late this afternoon through tonight. Today's high reaches 93 with an overnight low of 67. Monday stays sunny with a high near 92.
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12: From the Waring Sturgis Ford Weather Center, I'm meteorologist Ember Skye. Mostly sunny today, with a slight chance of showers and thunderstorms late this afternoon through tonight. Today's high reaches 93, with an overnight low of 67. Monday stays sunny with a high near 92.
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7: From the Waring Sturgis Ford Weather Center, I'm meteorologist Ember Sky. Mostly sunny today, with a slight chance of showers and thunderstorms late this afternoon through tonight. Today's high reaches 93, with an overnight low of 67. Monday stays sunny with a high near 92.
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As we think about change today, realize that most of us don't ever want to change. Better the devil you know than the devil you don't know is an old Irish saying. We get used to evil in our lives, whether in other people or in ourselves. Our spouse may be abusing us, but at least we're accustomed to abuse. Our habits and addictions may be killing us, but we get used to them too. Most of us only change when living as we are has become intolerable. As one woman who went to court for a divorce,

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The stories of recovering alcoholics and drug addicts, again, are remarkably the same. So many will say, "I found myself kneeling next to my bed and praying over and over, God help me, oh God help me." As the first song taught us, the first step is a two-step. Step one in changing is recognizing we don't want to live like this anymore. Step two is deciding to do something differently. As the old saying goes, if you keep doing what you've always done, you keep getting what you've always got. A single decision is worth more than 1,000 resolutions. We can spend our lives wishing. We change our lives when we act. Another key to changing is recognizing that we can only change ourselves. We can't make a heart or anyone else be different.

As we think about change today, realize we can only change ourselves. And even then, we have to be true to ourselves. We can't pretend to love someone if we don't. And that is really no favor, is it? Would you want someone to marry you out of guilt or because he felt sorry for you? That sounds contemptuous, doesn't it? As sad as the last song was, as hard as it may have been for the woman to know her man did not love her, was it still not better to tell her, to let her cry and be angry, to allow her to ventilate her feelings rather than pretend to love her and then have an affair or cheat behind her back? Honesty is the best policy, even if it isn't always the easiest policy. An old proverb goes, "He who would tell the truth best have one foot in the stirrup." In other words, be prepared to get on your horse, to run for your life, if you tell the truth. Jesus said the truth would set you free, but he never promised the truth would make you popular. It certainly didn't make him popular in his lifetime, did it? And yet, speaking the truth means we are people of integrity, willing to stand for what we believe, being willing to admit a mistake, being willing to take our lumps rather than take the coward's way out by lying. How do we want to change in life? What kind of people do we want to be? Recently, the Menninger Foundation issued a number of criteria for emotional maturity. Allow me to quote just six of them. First, the emotionally mature person has the capacity to deal constructively with reality. Second, the mature person has the capacity to adapt to change. Third, the mature person has the ability to find more satisfaction in giving than in receiving. Fourth, the mature person can relate to other people in a consistent manner with mutual satisfaction and mutual happiness. Fifth, the mature person has the capacity to direct one's instinctive hostile energy into creative and constructive outlets. And sixth, the mature person has the capacity to love. Those are just six criteria for emotional health put out by the Menninger Foundation. To be happy, we must change ourselves. We can run from others, but we can't hide from ourselves.

As we think about change today, realize that you can run away from everyone but yourself. The man in the mirror looking back at you is not fooled by pretense. Someone has said that character is what you are in the dark, what you are when no one is looking. The man in the mirror is not fooled by what others think. On a lighter note, I'm reminded of a time when a very nice feature story appeared about me in the Daily Sun papers in Baltimore. I was visiting a convent the next day, and several of the nuns were congratulating me on the wonderful article. One nun, however, said nothing. She just pointed her finger to the sky and looked off. And I burst out laughing. I got her point. It didn't matter what anyone else thought or said about me. It only mattered what God thought. If we're not true to ourselves or true to God, it makes no difference whom else we may fool. As Jesus said so well so long ago, what does it profit a man to gain the whole world and suffer the loss of his soul? The greatest change we can make is to look within ourselves and to find out that the kingdom of God is within us. The image of God is within us. Our job is to be our best self, our higher self, not our worst self. A wise person has said, "May you find enough inner strength to determine your own worth by yourself and not be dependent on another's judgment of your accomplishments." That's good advice and a good blessing. When I give seminars on self-worth, I invite people to think of three categories. First, how do I talk to myself? There's a little inner voice inside all of our heads. If you're asking yourself what inner voice I'm talking about, that's the voice. Am I saying kind things, affirming things, encouraging things to myself? Or am I saying critical or mean things to myself? As someone wisely observed, if we talked to others the way we talk to ourselves, we wouldn't have a friend in the world. Second, in addition to how we talk to ourselves, how do we picture ourselves? Do I vision myself as competent, able, good, worthy of love, capable of doing well? Or do I picture myself as small, incompetent, not worthy of love, not able to do a good job? I will live my life based on how I talk to myself and how I image myself. The third thing to ask yourself is, how does God talk to me? How does God picture me? If I think God speaks fearful things, if I think God is to be avoided out of shame like Adam and Eve, if I think God looks on me as no good, then I'll have a horrible image of myself. However, if I believe that God has called me His child, that God has given me something to do that He has given to no other, that God thinks I'm unique and lovable, then I'll flourish in life. The key to change, then, is to change how we talk to and image ourselves, and then through reading the scriptures and prayer and meditation, we need to hear God's voice and see ourselves through God's eyes. When we learn to value ourselves, we won't allow anyone else to devalue us.

0: we think about change today, realize that we need to change our self-talk and our self-image, and also to change the people we hang around with if they're abusive or destructive. We can no more afford toxic relationships than we can afford toxic drugs or toxic thoughts or toxic self-images. All marriages are not made in heaven. Not all relationships can work. True, we want to do all we can to avoid divorce, to make good choices in relationships. But having tried counseling, having tried seminars and encounter movements, having tried to communicate in every way possible, the time then comes to move on. As John Anderson sang so sadly, "It's plain to see you don't care about me." We not only need to fill our minds with good thoughts and positive images, but we need to fill our lives with caring people. A spouse can sabotage our lives if he or she does not cherish our dreams. A thoughtful person once prayed, "May you discover enough goodness in others to believe in a world of peace." Peace in the world begins within each person in the world as we rebuild ourselves emotionally and psychologically and spiritually. Peace continues as we share a peace with others. However, as Jesus discovered, not everyone is looking for peace. When that happened in his lifetime, "Shake the dust off your feet and move on to another village," was the advice Jesus gave to his apostles. It's not bad advice for living. Some of us have stayed stuck in old villages, stuck with people who devalue us, stuck in jobs that are not good for us, staying in social circles which do not bring out the best in us. One of my favorite descriptions for living is live, let live, help others to live. First, live. Live peacefully, productively, joyfully. Love and work was how Freud described living. Secondly, let live. It's not your job to tell someone else what to wear, how to live, who to marry, where to work. Let others live their own lives. Stop upsetting yourself over people and things you have no control over, which only disturbs your peace. Finally, help others to live. Even Jesus couldn't help those who would not allow him to help, but anyone who came asking for help was helped. We need to be willing to help as well. Live, let live, help others to live. If we do our best to live right, the odds are good we'll meet the right person to live with.
1: When I

As we think about change today, realize that when we change ourselves, when we learn to value ourselves, we will then choose to be with people who value us. The root cause of most of the evil of life is not self-love, but self-hatred. Wars, rapes, murders would stop tomorrow if we believed that each of us was an image of God. Who would bomb God? Who would rape God? Who would murder God? And yet what we do to the least person is what we do to God. If we could only believe that, better still, if we could only act on that. As we think about possible changes for life then, allow me to offer a list of about 30-some things we might do differently during the next month. Pick one of the following, or pick all of the following. They are: end a quarrel, seek out a forgotten friend, dismiss suspicion and replace it with trust, write a love letter, share some of your treasure, give a soft answer, encourage a young person, show your loyalty by word or deed, keep a promise, find the time, forego a grudge, forgive an enemy, listen, apologize if you were wrong, try to understand someone else, give up on envy, examine the demands you make on someone else, think first of someone else, express your appreciation, be kind, be gentle, laugh a little more, earn confidence, stand up for justice, express your gratitude, go to church. As one bumper sticker put it, go to church before the hearse drives you there. Welcome a stranger, gladden the heart of a child, take pleasure in the beauty and wonder of earth, speak your love, speak it again, speak it yet again. Quite a list, isn't it? But you see, the purpose of change is not to become more selfish, but to become more caring of others. We don't want to lose weight just to look better than others. We want to value ourselves, to teach others to value themselves. We don't want to earn money to have more stuff than others, but to have more to share with others. We want to love God, not just to have a personal relationship with God, but to tell the world that God loves everyone and invites all of us into a relationship. We need to be tough enough to stand for something and tender enough to care about others, to love others even when we don't want to.

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1: 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Country Road is produced through the facilities of WPOC in Baltimore. I'm Father Joe Bregman.

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2: From the Waring Sturgis Ford Weather Center, I'm meteorologist Ember Sky. Mostly sunny today, with a slight chance of showers and thunderstorms late this afternoon through tonight. Today's high reaches 93, with an overnight low of 67. Monday stays sunny with a high near 92.
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problem thinking is something we all struggle with. In the song, he couldn't stop thinking about his girl. In reality, obsessional thinking can be a problem for all of us. It does sometimes feel like our minds have a mind of their own, doesn't it? Instead of being our servants, our minds seem to be our master. We can't stop thinking about someone or something or some place. When we face this kind of thinking, we recognize that we're looking at the roots of addiction. We hear a lot about problem drinking, but in reality, all drinking, all addictive behavior is first a matter of problem thinking. The first thing we need to do to help ourselves is to step back from the problem and ask ourselves, what am I getting out of thinking about this person? In the case of the last song, the answer would be, I'm getting a lot of pain and misery out of thinking about this person. We then have to examine whether we think we're supposed to be miserable and suffering. In other words, any time we're hurting ourselves, there is some prior thought which justifies the hurt. For example, we may suffer from low self-esteem and think we deserve to hurt. We may think unconsciously that we really don't deserve to be happy. Maybe we feel guilty about a relationship and are trying to punish ourselves. There's one piece of wisdom that I've learned over the years in counseling, and that is that most of us grow up and duplicate our family of origin. In other words, if we grew up in misery, anxiety, and depression, we'll find a way to make ourselves miserable, anxious, and depressed, even when we have the freedom to make our lives better. So the first thought to making ourselves better, to stopping our problem thinking, is to examine what irrational assumptions and beliefs we carry in our heads. The beauty of life is this. If we have the power to hurt ourselves with our thoughts, we also have the power to make ourselves better and happier by changing our thoughts. As the great psychologist William James put it, the greatest discovery of the century is that by changing our thoughts, we can change our world. If we're unhappy with what we think, then we can think of someone else.

As we think about problem thinking today, realize that changing our thinking is harder than we first imagined. We actually can get addicted to painful thinking. In other words, when we have thought about something hundreds or thousands of times, our brains begin to encode grooves or paths. Psychologists call them tapes that play almost automatically. It's not easy to reprogram ourselves, but it is possible. One step is to realize that we're not just putting words into our brains, but we're also making pictures. Patti Loveless was trying to turn her thoughts to other things or other people in the last song, but in her mind, she was still making a big picture out of this one man. If you're trying to get to let go of a person or a hurtful memory, literally take a black and white photo of that person in your mind and shrink it down to the size of a dot. You may have to do that dozens of times, but eventually your brain gets the message that you're no longer making a big deal of this person. Then after you've shrunk this other person down to a tiny dot in your mind's eye, begin to make a large color picture of yourself being happy. Then each time you think of the hurtful person or event you want to let go of, take a black and white photo of that person or event in your mind, shrink it down to the size of a dot, and then replace it with a large color happy image of yourself in your mind's eye. The message you then send to your brain and to yourself is you can be happy without this person or thing. People pay thousands of dollars to be trained in doing what I've just described. It works. We can reprogram our brains. Another approach to problem thinking is to change our behavior. In other words, if we begin to look happy, to act happy, to exercise, we begin to feel better. Our feelings follow our behavior. Many depressed people have discovered that they cannot exercise vigorously and feel depressed at the same time. Another man changed his thinking by praying. As he put it, I prayed for my boss Monday, Tuesday, and Wednesday, and everything went well. Thursday, I didn't pray for him. We got into a big fight. A wise person summed up changing our thinking by changing our behavior in this way. Wear a smile on your face, a prayer on your lips, and hope in your heart. This food for the spirit helps you keep on climbing. However, it's always hard to go up if our thoughts are always dragging us down.

As we think about problem thinking today, realize that we all have problems at times, and often we have problems with our thinking that condition us for life. The important thing to remember is that we can change it if we want to. The next thing is to realize that the change won't happen instantly. Some people can use the exercise I gave a few minutes ago and change their thinking immediately. Others need years and years of private counseling. It doesn't matter. We all change and grow at our own pace and in our own way, but we can change. Usually the only problem to being happier, healthier, more joyful in our lives is our own stubbornness. We sometimes cling to our hurtful memories and our depressed feelings. We cling like a dog clinging to a bone. I saw a little saying recently that read, "God said he would work with stubborn people, but he didn't know there would be this many." The girl in the last song who thought his name was John is a sad example of someone who stubbornly defined her life by a loss. Near the end of the song, Reba sang that even her friends would say, "What a pity, what a loss." Even they got caught up in the drama. In reality, she may have been treated unfairly. She may have been hurt. But her life did not end. However, if she keeps dwelling on the negative, keeps thinking about the betrayal, keeps living in a state of feeling helpless and hopeless, then what she has done to herself is far worse than anything he may have done to her. All of us are victims at some times and in some ways of other people's hurts and cruelties. However, we don't have to stay victims. We can decide that we're going to treat ourselves well, even if someone else treated us poorly. We're going to make something good of our lives, regardless of what someone else has said to us, has done to us, or thinks about us. We can decide that God has made us to enjoy and live life to the fullest and not stay stuck in sadness and self-defeating thinking and behavior. In all of my counseling with grieving people, people who have experienced some major loss in their lives, I'm always aware of the basic principle that grief is a process, recovery is a decision. We need to take time to grieve, perhaps months or even years, but we also must make a decision at some time to live again. If we've lost a child, a parent, some relative or loved one, the way to honor their life is not to make ourselves miserable, but to honor their lives by living our lives to the fullest. If some tragedy has taken a loved one, like a drunken driver or a murderer, honor their loss by working to save the lives of others, by joining things like Mothers Against Drunk Driving, or working to reform the legal system. Life boils down to this: what we are against weakens us, what we are for strengthens us. If we spend our lives being against someone who's hurt us, then we doom ourselves to depression and anger. If we dedicate our lives to bringing as much joy and peace wherever we are, then we guarantee ourselves a life of joy and peace. And by a life of joy and peace, I don't mean a life of ease. I mean that despite the trials and the tragedies of life, that there is in us a quiet place where we feel joy and peace. We do have the power that those prisoners in the Nazi concentration camp had, who gave away their last piece of bread to another prisoner. We can, in any set of circumstances, choose our attitude and choose our behavior. We do not have to live like clowns who smile over sadness and paint happy looks over sad lives.

As we think about problem thinking today, realize that life is not just what happens to us, but what we do with what happens to us. Life can be harsh and cruel, but we can choose to respond not by becoming bitter and depressed, but by becoming better, becoming more compassionate to the pain of others, more forgiving of the failings of others and our own, more determined to make life better for others. Allow me to share a little reflection entitled Reforming Oneself. It goes like this. It has been raining again. I've been indoors, meditating on the shortcomings of life. I wish there were more kindly persons in the world. Our competitive life develops selfishness and unkindness. I'm determined to do something about it. I cannot hope to convert many persons. If I convert one person, I will have done well. I will begin with the person I know best, myself. Let me think. How shall I make myself kind, gentle, considerate? Wait a minute. I think it stopped raining. Now I can go out and do something. I won't bother to reform myself today, maybe tomorrow. That is, if it's raining and I have to stay indoors and meditate on the shortcomings of life. A great little meditation, isn't it? The moral of it is pretty simple. We all wish others were better. We all delay making ourselves better. And yet the truth is that if we change ourselves, we change our world. There's a little beatitude which reads, "Blessed are those who are flexible, for they shall not break." Like trees that bend in the storms but don't break, we need the wisdom to know that there is more to us and to life than we see. There is God with us, helping us to change the pictures in our mind's eye, helping us to change the thoughts in our brains. Allow me to share two short reflections. If you have trouble letting go of the past, remember this. Have courage for the great sorrows of life and patience for the small ones. And when you've laboriously accomplished your daily task, go to sleep in peace. God is awake. We need to give the past to God with all its regrets and live in the present. And if you want new enthusiasm for the day, you might try this morning prayer. It goes, "Good morning, God. You're ushering in another day, untouched and freshly new. So here I come to ask you, God, if you'll renew me too. Forgive the many errors I made yesterday, and let me try again, dear God, to walk closer in your way. But Father, I'm well aware I can't make it on my own. So take my hand and hold it tight, for I can't walk alone." The word gospel means good news. And the good news is God news, the news that God has come to save us. There are times when we feel helpless, helpless to change our thinking or to change our lives. It's then we need to believe that we can do all things in Christ who saves us. We can choose to live in gratitude each day for what we have, not in regret for what we do not have. We can choose to look at what good we can do for others, not at what hurt others have done to us. We can choose to be people who encourage others, not people who feel heavy for others to be around. We can choose these new attitudes because God is with us, helping us.

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1: 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I'm Father Joe Bregner.

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9: From the Waring Sturgis Ford Weather Center, I'm meteorologist Ember Sky. Mostly sunny today with a slight chance of showers and thunderstorms late this afternoon through tonight. Today's high reaches 93 with an overnight low of 67. Monday stays sunny with a high near 92.
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0: 97 meetings, celebrations, and parties. We have a variety of rooms for your group for as few as 10 to over 150 of you. I'm R.F. 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We have businesses, nonprofits, church groups, schools, athletic teams, tours, colleges, and families meet at Al's Oasis Restaurant. Some have been coming for over 30 years. Every year, the Sioux Falls Corvette Club with over 150 people meets at Al's Oasis Restaurant on their trip out to the Black Hills. 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
8: From the Waring Sturgis Ford Weather Center, I'm meteorologist Ember Sky. Mostly sunny today, with a slight chance of showers and thunderstorms late this afternoon through tonight. Today's high reaches 93, with an overnight low of 67. Monday stays sunny with a high near 92.
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5: From the Waring Sturgis Ford Weather Center, I'm meteorologist Ember Skye. Mostly sunny today, with a slight chance of showers and thunderstorms late this afternoon through tonight. Today's high reaches 93, with an overnight low of 67. Monday stays sunny with a high near 92.
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5: From the Waring Sturgis Ford Weather Center, I'm meteorologist Ember Sky. Mostly sunny today, with a slight chance of showers and thunderstorms late this afternoon through tonight. Today's high reaches 93, with an overnight low of 67. Monday stays sunny with a high near 92.
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6: From the Waring Sturgis Ford Weather Center, I'm meteorologist Ember Sky. Mostly sunny today, with a slight chance of showers and thunderstorms late this afternoon through tonight. Today's high reaches 93, with an overnight low of 67. Monday stays sunny with a high near 92.
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2: What is one word to describe Rapid City Area Schools?
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14: From the Waring Sturgis Ford Weather Center, I'm meteorologist Ember Sky. Mostly sunny today, with a slight chance of showers and thunderstorms late this afternoon through tonight. Today's high reaches 93, with an overnight low of 67. Monday stays sunny with a high near 92.
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9: From the Waring Sturgis Ford Weather Center, I'm meteorologist Ember Sky. A chance of severe showers and thunderstorms this afternoon and evening. Otherwise, mostly sunny with a high of 89. Tonight turns mostly clear, low 66. Monday is mostly sunny, reaching 91.
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7: From the Waring Sturgis Ford Weather Center, I'm meteorologist Ember Sky. A chance of severe showers and thunderstorms this afternoon and evening. Otherwise, mostly sunny with a high of 89. Tonight turns mostly clear, low 66. Monday is mostly sunny, reaching 91.
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12: From the Waring Sturgis Ford Weather Center, I'm meteorologist Ember Sky. A chance of severe showers and thunderstorms this afternoon and evening. Otherwise, mostly sunny with a high of 89. Tonight turns mostly clear, low 66. Monday is mostly sunny, reaching 91.
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3: From the Waring Sturgis Ford Weather Center, I'm meteorologist Ember Sky. A chance of severe showers and thunderstorms this afternoon and evening. Otherwise, mostly sunny with a high of 89. Tonight turns mostly clear, low 66. Monday is mostly sunny, reaching 91.
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3: 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I still believe that. 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I absolutely believe that J.J. 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
11: From the Waring Sturgis Ford Weather Center, I'm meteorologist Ember Sky. A chance of severe showers and thunderstorms this afternoon and evening. Otherwise, mostly sunny with a high of 89. Tonight turns mostly clear, low 66. Monday is mostly sunny, reaching 91.
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4: From the Waring Sturgis Ford Weather Center, I'm meteorologist Ember Sky. A chance of severe showers and thunderstorms this afternoon and evening. Otherwise, mostly sunny with a high of 89. Tonight turns mostly clear, low 66. Monday is mostly sunny, reaching 91.
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5: From the Waring Sturgis Ford Weather Center, I'm meteorologist Ember Sky. A chance of severe showers and thunderstorms this afternoon and evening. Otherwise, mostly sunny with a high of 89. Tonight turns mostly clear, low 66. Monday is mostly sunny, reaching 91.
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13: From the Waring Sturgis Ford Weather Center, I'm meteorologist Ember Sky. A chance of severe showers and thunderstorms this afternoon and evening. Otherwise, mostly sunny with a high of 89. Tonight turns mostly clear, low 66. Monday is mostly sunny, reaching 91.
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2: What is one word to describe Rapid City Area Schools?
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2: 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Yeah. It's like, oh, instead of remodeling my whole house, I could probably only do my kitchen because of rising costs.
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5: From the Waring Sturgis Ford Weather Center, I'm meteorologist Ember Sky. A chance of severe showers and thunderstorms this afternoon and evening. Otherwise, mostly sunny with a high of 89. Tonight turns mostly clear, low 66. Monday is mostly sunny, reaching 91.
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8: From the Waring Sturgis Ford Weather Center, I'm meteorologist Ember Sky. A chance of severe showers and thunderstorms this afternoon and evening. Otherwise, mostly sunny with a high of 89. Tonight turns mostly clear, low 66. Monday is mostly sunny, reaching 91.
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10: From the Waring Sturgis Ford Weather Center, I'm meteorologist Ember Sky. A chance of severe showers and thunderstorms this afternoon and evening. Otherwise, mostly sunny with a high of 89. Tonight turns mostly clear, low 66. Monday is mostly sunny, reaching 91.
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12: From the Waring Sturgis Ford Weather Center, I'm meteorologist Ember Sky. A chance of severe showers and thunderstorms this afternoon and evening. Otherwise, mostly sunny with a high of 89. Tonight turns mostly clear, low 66. Monday is mostly sunny, reaching 91.
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